On Sheboygan's 104.5 and 96.1 The Point. Welcome to the weekend. Happy Friday. It is Hannah. Hope you're having a good one. We've got some good music for you tonight. So if that's what you came here for, I assume so. You're in the right place. Louis Capaldi coming after Tay-Tay.

station the other station DJs listen to when they want to hear their favorite songs. Busted! We caught you singing along. 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

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Does anyone else have an artist that's been around like forever that's on your bucket list to see live that you haven't yet? Because One Republic is one of those for me. You kind of forget how many songs they have. Here they are. This one is called Need Your Love on The Point.

Sheboygan's 104.5 and 96.1 The Point. They gotta stop making like food flavored cocktails. There is a one that's going viral right now that's pizza flavored. A pizza flavored cocktail. How about you just go eat some pizza, you know? It's weird. It is The Point with Dracula.

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Where I feel like majority of our dating lives are wishing we didn't, you know? That's what this one's about. It's Megan Maroney on The Point.

0: right, let's talk about Katy Perry for a second. It's 104.5 and 96.1 The Point. Did you see the TikTok that she made recently? So she dated Josh Groban, which I don't think I knew. He got engaged recently and she made a TikTok essentially making a post saying she's sad about it. She literally has a boyfriend. It's a very weird situation, but I'll still support Katy.
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8: The clouds are rolling in again. Between the heavy downpours and the storm still on the horizon, your home is taking a beating. 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

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I hope he got the job, honestly. It is the point.

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Landings are already tough. The fact that they would have to do it with no tires, oh my gosh, bless those people. It is The Point with Harry Styles.

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you go. That's a little shot of espresso for you. Sabrina Carpenter, it is 104.5 and 96.1 at the point. My name is Hannah. You know what sounds great right about now at this time on a Friday night is an espresso martini. Can someone go get one for me? Do it in my honor. It is the point. I'll continue to play you some music. Here's Bruno Mars with Risk It All.

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Shaboozy on Sheboygan's 104.5 and 96.1. The point where a cat just survived a 10-story fall. I know they say they always land on their feet, but like that's taking things to a new level. It is The Point with Zara Larson. Here's Midnight Sun.

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So the Biebs wife, Haley, just posted the cutest video to her Instagram this week of her kid, like, feeding her snacks. You kidding me? Baby Bieber. So cute. It is The Point with Max and Andy Grammer.

0: Murder on the Dance Floor. It's Sheboygan's 104.5 and 96.1. The Point, where we have another Mystery Box Monday coming at you on Monday. So if I were you, I'd be listening because we make it very easy for you. 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

fly to the top. I've been out of shape, thinking out of the box. I'm an astronaut. I blasted off the planet, rock that caused catastrophe, and it matters more because I had it. Now I had, I thought about wreaking havoc on an opposition. Kind of shocking, they want a static with precision. I'm automatic quarterback. I ain't talking second packet. Pack it up, I don't panic. Back.

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Chocolate Chip Day on a Friday? Dream. Nikki, you're up in a few.

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And have we done it? Have we reached sunroof weather? I mean, listen, we don't ever want to jinx it because, like, you know, who knows how long it'll last. But it's looking like we could open some sunroofs this weekend, maybe. It is The Point with Sienna Spiro.

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The Point. Grown Ups. You know that movie, the Adam Sandler movies? It looks like they could be making a third one on Netflix. Good. We need more just like feel-good silly movies like that. Put Olivia Rodrigo in it. I'd enjoy that. Here she is with Drop Dead on The Point.

104.5 and 96.1, the point where Miley Cyrus getting her own star on the Walk of Fame. Interested to see if the whole fam will show up. I feel like there's been like drama on the Cyrus family. This song will get you in your feels. It is called Younger You on the point.

0: Sheboygan's 104.5 and 96.1 The Point. We've got a pretty big artist of the month in the month of May. You may have heard of her. Her name is Tate McRae. She is iconic, and we have all things Tate right now for the whole month at WXCRFM.com. So if you love her, go check it out.
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rattling your ground. 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

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Who has the time? You know, like, I do my best. I guess that's all we can do. It is The Poi with Bruno Mars. Here's I Just Might.

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It was just two lovers sitting in the car, listening to Blonde, falling for each other. Pink and orange skies, feeling super childish. No Donald Glover. Missed call from my mother.

we were just two lovers. 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Radio on blast, make the moment last. She got solar power. Minutes feel like hours.

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0: Pink's on Sheboygan's Point. Hey, good morning. I'm Velke. Hey, quick heads up, your events coming up today. There is a load of them. We got another big fundraising broad fry to benefit Camp Evergreen. That's coming up 1 to 4 today at Racers Hall in Plymouth. Just taking a look at the list as well. Looks like there is also another broad fry benefiting the Utsburg Public Library today, 10 till 2. And Farm Wisconsin Discovery Center has their free admission for teachers coming up to, of course, get through the month of May today. They are open from 9 till 4 today. 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
1: They say the holy water's watered down, and this town's lost its faith. Our colors will fade eventually, so if our time is running out, day after day, we'll make the mundane a masterpiece. Oh my, my, oh my, my love, I take one look at you, you're taking me out.

0: The Fall in Love.
1: Demi Lovato on Sheboygan's Point. Hey, well, you can face it. Some relationships start with Netflix and chill, right? Newsweek talked to a 33-year-old woman, got divorced, and asked for her ex's Netflix password in the settlement. It's actually written in, and now she gets to keep access to the account indefinitely. I guess, whatever you put in there, right? Read the fine print. Harry Styles, it's American Girls on Sheboygan's Point.

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Taylor Swift inviting her friends to her wedding by phone, and she's telling all of her friends to keep their summers flexible for her wedding because, well, she wants to try to keep things on the down low.

Hey, month of May, we got to nominate a teacher of the month again with Lakeland University. Just getting up this morning. 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

You know, I miss malls, although some of them are making a comeback, but teens are apparently revitalizing malls, but then they're banning them. 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
0: Sheboygan's Point.

Pod. On a weekend full of hits, Sheboygan's Point. I miss going to the mall. Malls at some places are making a comeback thanks to teens today. And well, now malls are returning the favor. Apparently, they're banning teens. Mall owners say they want the kids to spend money, but many of them are just kind of creating havoc and hanging out. Isn't that what we did when we were kids? I mean, nothing's changed. New Olivia Rodrigo, here's Drop Dead on the Point.

0: Sheboygan's Point. Hey, quick shout out here. We got the, is it the Schleswig Cadets 4-H Club? They're selling their hamburgers, brats, and homemade bake sale. Just got a text here. Coming up this morning, 9 to 2. Check it out at Piggly Wiggly in Kiel.
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All right, did you get your Java in this morning, your coffee, or is your daily coffee habit making you more tired? 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

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Hey, if you reached for that cup of coffee this morning to wake yourself up, you might actually be making things worse. They say the daily habit, well, from a dietitian, says a lot of us use coffee like a Band-Aid instead of addressing the lifestyle factors. Of course, it gives us the energy boost, but when it wears off, it can make you feel more tired than before. That's why I just made another cup.

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104.5, 96.1 The Point. Ladies, interesting. The number one thing that you women can't live without? Internet. So it says. Cuddling is number two. Sombra, here's Homewrecker.

0: Rihanna on the point. Hey, enjoy the weekend. Look at that. 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

0: Bruno Mars tonight and tomorrow night at Soldier Field in Chicago, Sheboygan's Point. After a record number of fatal bear attacks in Japan last year, a company has come out with a robo-wolf meant to keep them away from people, starting at $4,000. 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

Stephen Colbert says right after his final show on Thursday on CBS, he's got to clear out. He was told he had one day to get out, so he already packed up his office. Sheboygan's Point.

0: show on Sheboygan's P-O-I-N-T. 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Sheboygan County Home Builders Association has their spring parade of homes this weekend. 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Sheboygan Theater Company presenting Mamma Mia on stage at Horace Mann Middle School through this weekend. It's a fundraising brat fry for the Oostburg Public Library happening from 10 to 2 in Oostburg. 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Look for the weekend. What's up?
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weekend is on 96.1 in Sheboygan, 104.5 Plymouth. You found Sheboygan's Point on stage at Soldier Field in Chicago tonight and tomorrow night. Peter Gene Hernandez, Bruno Mars on Sheboygan's Point. Just a chance.

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ATO Brat Fry is tomorrow 11 to 5 at Three Sheeps in Sheboygan. Sheboygan North Drumline, Sheboygan North Jazz Band going to be there. And you too, we'll see you there. Sheboygan's

Sheboygan as not wanting to go all the way to the other side of town. Sheboygan's 96.1 and 104.5. The Point.

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Sheboygan's Point.

a show I never expected to get this far. CBS has announced that season 28 of Big Brother will premiere on July 9th. Sheboygan's Point with a

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Hey, if you're ever bored at work, you want to start up some office place drama, just print out somebody else's resignation letter and leave it on the printer. And then you sit and wait. Somber. The hit music soundtrack for another Lakeshore weekend on Sheboygan's Point. Yeah.

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0: Sheboygan's Point.

Nikki Yore, that's Sunroof on Sheboygan's Point. Hey, it's Carly hanging out with you here. Hopefully you're having a great weekend so far. Your favorite music's on the way. We're going to keep it rolling right away, though, with Olivia Dean. It's So Easy on Sheboygan's Point.

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It's Carly hanging out with you here on The Point, and a company right now is developing something that'll make sure your ice cream never melts. It's a special high-tech spoon which will automatically switch your phone to silent while you eat. I mean, can you use this for more than just ice cream? It's available online right now for $4.90 while supplies last. So we'll see. I mean, why would you want your phone silenced though while you eat? If you're anything like me, you definitely have to have nonstop.

Chainsmokers and Daya. This year, the U.S. is home to the big FIFA World Cup, and these guys co-headlining with Shakira and Madonna, the big performance for the halftime show at the final game. It's BTS on the point.

0: that song going viral right now, especially because Josh Groban, the guy who she wrote the song about, just got engaged. And yes, Katy Perry right there posted a TikTok all about it, crying about him getting engaged. A joke, obviously. She's pretty happy being the First Lady of Canada. But congrats to Josh and Katy. Congrats on that song trending again after like 15 years. I'm Carly, hanging out with you here on The Point. 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

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That's all I hear when I hear her right now. She's getting married soon. That's Taylor Swift with Opalite. Right now it's Benson Boone, Beautiful Things, Sheboygan's Point.

the Only Girl if you drop some new music soon. Can you believe it's already been 10 years? I'm Carly hanging out with you here, and it's been 10 years since, well, this group broke up. A little over 10 years now. Isn't that wild? Talking about One Direction. Harry Styles was my favorite member at the time, still my fave to this day. This one he wrote about us American girls on Sheboygan's Point.

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Rosé, Bruno, APT, getting you through your Saturday. Nick Jonas on the way, The Fray, and Post Malone. Right now, one, if you haven't heard yet, you're going to love this. It's the remix, the original.

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0: About a month away till you can go see him as one of the headliners at Summerfest. That's Posty with Circles. Right now, new music from Gaga with Doechii. This is from the brand new Devil Wears Prada 2 movie. This is Runway.
1: No matter what, no matter what,

Miles Smith, Niall Horan, Drive Safe on the Point. 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Right now, it's Hozier on Sheboygan's Point.

can't wait. This is going to be a dynamite show. Megan Maroney, one of the headliners at Summerfest this year. To get you hype, this one's Wish I Didn't, Megan Maroney on Sheboygan's Point.

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0: Cheering for all of you out there who have kids. That's Omi with Cheerleader on the Point. I'm Carly hanging out with you here on this Saturday, and I'm cheering for you because you're in debt because of them. Everything is expensive nowadays, and yes, having kids just adds to that. Raising a kid in America now costs more than $300,000 on average over 18 years. A new study says that Hawaii is the most expensive state to raise a kid in, which obviously that doesn't surprise me because everything there is expensive. But Mississippi is the cheapest if you're looking for a new place to raise some kids on a budget. Across the country, daycare continues to be the biggest expense for families, and Wisconsin on this list coming in at number 20. The study says parents also spend nearly 22% of their income on child-related costs.
1: 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Well, the person staring at me in the mirror is definitely not the same person that could pull off bootcut jeans. 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

Wisconsin native Ava Max is going to be making her acting debut later this year in a Christmas movie. That's Kings and Queens on the Point. Right now, some Phillip Phillips. This one's Homesick, getting you through your Saturday on Sheboygan's Point.

0: homesick, a little homesick, a little homesick for somebody.
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sure you'll be able to see him tomorrow at the ACM Awards. It's the Academy of Country Music Awards going on tomorrow night on Prime Video. A lot of records could be broken this year, including Lainey Wilson getting Entertainer of the Year 3 years in a row.

Florida Georgia Line, Nelly. They told you to, so you better listen. Get the radio up with Cruz on the point. On the way this hour, Post Malone, we've got some Maroon 5 and James Bay. This one, brand new Bruno Mars. It's from his latest album, The Romantic. It's a risk.

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Maroon 5 lead singer of that group, Adam Levine, going to be a judge on The Voice again this season with Kelly Clarkson, country singer Riley Green, and Queen Latifah added to the mix. Right now, get you in that summer mood. Zara Larsson, it's Midnight Sun on The Point.

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0: James Bay, Hold Back the River. Still on the way, some Khalid, Meghan Trainor, and Andy Grammer on Sheboygan's Point.
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Oh, Khalid, I miss when he used to roll the summers. I swear. I saw him one summer in Philadelphia, and it was amazing. Right now, new music from Meghan Trainor. This one, I'm sure you're going to hear at all the retail stores. It's Shimmer.

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you haven't checked out the Out of Body Netflix documentary all about Noah Kahan, it's out now. 10 out of 10 recommend. He dives a lot into mental health, which I think is such a big thing for artists to talk about. More people need to take after him and be open about it. It's Noah with his latest. This is The Great Divide, getting you through your weekend on Sheboygan's Point.

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1: I'm sure kids would like school better if this was real. 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

The 2026 Academy of Country Music Awards are going down tomorrow night on Prime Video, and so many records can be broken this year. Like Luke Combs could earn the Triple Crown, Miranda Lambert could extend her Song of the Year record win, and Chris Stapleton could surpass George Strait for the most wins for a male artist. Right now, this is new music from Teddy Swims. It's Mr. Know-It-All on Sheboygan's Point.

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0: 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Sheboygan's Point. I'm feeling so